0: with a smile on your face. Don't bring everybody down like this. Don't worry. It will soon pass, whatever it is. Don't worry, be happy. I'm not worried.
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fiance on 39 for Lennox. You know, the one with the braids. Yeah. Well, I see you on Wednesdays all the time. You come in every Wednesday on your lunch break, I think. And you always order the special with the hot chocolate. And my manager be tripping and stuff, talking about we gotta use water, but I always use some milk and cream for you, cause I think you're kinda sweet. Anyway, you always got on some fly blue suit, and your cufflinks are shining all bright. So what you do?

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And I mean, we could just go across the street to the park right here. Wait, hold up. My cell phone breaking. Hold up. Can you hear me now? Yeah. 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

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And I know it's stupid to be mad about the boy. 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On the silver screen, he melts my foolish heart in every single scene. Although I'm quite aware

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Stars in their eyes. Remember they said you'd show them all, emphasize the rise but not the fall, and now you're playing a shopping mall.

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So why'd you wanna go and put stars in their eyes? 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
1: 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Thursday evening, it's the voice of peace with me, Tim Shepherd. Music's edited by Hillel Abramovich, sound by Shoval Hillel. This is Echo and the Bunnymen. Bring on the dancing horses. Good evening.

0: The Flash Failures, Let the Sunshine In. McDermott and Pearson, let's do a classic commercial and then some Phil Collins for yous.
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2: 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It's Droppy, the real drink, the real pepper upper. Try it for a quick pickup. You'll love it.
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0: 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As promised, Phil Collins. Sussudio on The Voice of Peace from somewhere in the Mediterranean.

sometime in the mid-80s. Johnny Hates Jazz appeared, had a few tunes, and then disappeared again. Here's one from them now, Shattered Dreams on the Voice of Peace, somewhere in the Mediterranean.

0: 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Slow down, you sweet talking woman. You got me searching. Oh, no. After the jump, New Order, Bizarre Love Triangle. 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

rewinding to 1982 for our next one from Billy Idol. A song he wrote about his pregnant sister's wedding, often called a shotgun wedding, apparently. This is Billy Idol, White Wedding on The Voice of Peace.

nice day to start again. We're done for today. Thank you so much for listening. I've been Tim Shepherd. The music was edited by Hillel Abramovich, sound by Shoval Hillel. After the news at 7, you can hear Zdeněk Rabinovič listening to you on Radio's 100 FM. Thanks so much for being with us. We are going to check out with those Rolling Stones and Jumping Jack Flash. Watch it. Have yourselves a great weekend. Take it easy from me, Tim Shepherd.